Oh, wow. Thank you so much. Thank you. Oh man, you guys are amazing. Thank you very much. I think, yes, we have one more song.

0: Well, thank you very much.
1: 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Once again, the beautiful sound of Mr. Martin Elgore. And of course, Mr. Peter Gordino.

All right, so I'm Dave Garn, this is The Jupiters, and this is Saw Something.